0: Here's Queensland Origin coach Billy Slater for RAD.
1: Footy's a true team sport. When you're part of a team, you support each other. You back each other up and you do whatever it takes to help a teammate who's in trouble. So if you're with someone who's been drinking, don't let them get behind the wheel. Take their keys and call a taxi, because mates don't let their mates drink drive.
0: 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Recording artists, actors and athletes against dumb driving.

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sport update, and then into our country music program. I do hope you enjoy the rest of your day. Thanks so much for your company. Bye for now.

Now let's go with Les Barker, Room Full of Roses, and then we're going to go with The Highwaymen with a song titled Highwaymen.

Then I'll park the truck away and we'll start having fun. But she looked me in the eye and smiled that smile you smile for me. You nod your head and say that's fine, but you know it will never be.

and so for poor old Natalie's sake, she threw herself into the lake, pretending she was Barmy. Tooraloo, they're looking for monkeys up in the zoo, and says, I, if I had a face like you, I'd join the British Army. Oh, Corporal Daly went away, his wife got in the family way, and the only thing that she could say was, the British Army. Tooraloo, they're looking for monkeys up in the zoo, and says, I, if I had a face like you, I'd join the British Army. Oh, Corporal Kelly's a terrible clout, just give him a couple of jars of stout and he'll bait the enemy with his mouth to save the British Army. Tooraloo, they're looking for monkeys up in the zoo, and says, I, if I had a face like you, should I join the British Army? Oh, kilted soldiers wear no drawers, won't you kindly lend them yours? The rich must always help the poor to save the British Army. Tooraloo, they're looking for monkeys up in the zoo, and says, I, if I

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that this wide world, no matter how far I may roam, my heart ever turns to this windswept and rain-swept

Left and right, he took his shoe shine rag and he held it tight. He stopped once to wipe the sweat away. I said, "You mighty little boy to be a working that way." He said, "I like it," with a big wide grin. Kept on a popping and he said again, "Get rhythm.

From Australia, that's Harry Young and Sabbath with The Wheat in the Field at number 60 in the Australian Singles Chart this week on the 14th of June 1971. And that single went on to peak at number 20. Wheat in the Field at number 60 in the Australian Singles Chart this week on the 14th of June 1971. And that single went on to peak at number 20.

0: pain.
1: Where,
0: it's hard digging ditches with a ball and chain.
1: Where,
0: you send me half a ten long, yeah.
1: Where,
0: I miss my whiskey and I miss my beer.

0: Number 25 on the Australian National Charts this week on the 14th of June 1971. That's John Lennon and the Plastic Ono Band with Power to the People. And that single went on to peak at number 21 here in Australia 2 weeks later. John Lennon began treating his single releases like musical broadsheets, quick, topical, and designed for the masses to sing. Written in a single day at his Ascot home, Power to the People was a direct response to a political interview that had left Lennon feeling inspired to create a new anthem for the streets.
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0: And holding steady at number 12 on the Australian national charts this week on the 14th of June 1971, we had Olivia Newton-John with If Not For You.

say, well, sure, baby, hop on in and give me a cigarette. Just said he reached down in his pocket. That's Sunday morning.

Hello and welcome to another flashback to the 60s. 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

0: It was written by Barbara Acklin and David Scott and originally intended for Ray Charles. That's Whispers Getting Louder by Jackie Wilson, number 11 on Billboard from 1966.
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1: God bless Australia, if it will rain, see it with us, the Castlereagh way. 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

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Up next, Jack Scott, Burning Bridges. 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